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The old man about the stories that we could have told.

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I want her to remember. Music is my best friend.

Metropolitní rádio. I took the long road across the ocean. I burned some bridges on the way. Feels like forever here in the moment. Just so forever, see to stay.

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1: Oh yeah. What's up world? It's the Master G, y'all. Sugar Hill Gang. Wonder Mike.

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Here, taste a bit of the song so you can never be wrong. Just a bit of advice, cause we've been paying the price. Cause every brother man's life is like swinging the dice, right? Here it is once again. This is the brother to brother, the Terminator, the cutter. Going on and on, leave alone the

true soul called Lose Myself. A big thanks to Selena there for that mix. I got to play alongside her at Input in Barcelona early this month, which was such a great party. For all her latest news and tour dates, make sure you follow her socials. That's all for now. Just a reminder that my Ibiza season has now begun with Resistance, which is back at Amnesia this year. Check resistanceibiza.com for all the lineups and ticket details. Playing out, this is something unreleased from Selena called All The Time. Until next week, have a good one, wherever you're up to, and remember,

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3: All day, every day.

I'd be lying if I said I didn't need to get lost sometimes. It took a couple wrong turns, but I learned the right ones are harder to find.